of DHA at noon. 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Even if you're eating at your desk, the DHA tunes rock your lunchbox.

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0: 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Shine down there doing it live July 21st at the Prudential Center. 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We're rocking out a Jersey Jam coming up next with Aerosmith, Alice Cooper, and Judas Priest, plus a whole lot more. Hang on.
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0: ownership. Couple of crashes now. First, 287 southbound, a ramp at exit 37 for Route 24 at Hanover. That's an overturned truck on the ramp to eastbound Route 24. Southbound side, very slow already from Route 10. You may want to jump on Route 280 down to the parkway to connect in with the parkway and the turnpike. But there's problems on westbound 280 by exit 9. It's an accident climbing the hill. Right lane is closed, and the right shoulder and the right lane are closed there. Traffic is backed up west of the parkway on 280. Hudson River Crossings, 25 GW Bridge. Better at the Lincoln or Holland Tunnels. And southbound Route 189, very slow traffic on the ramp to Newark Airport. That's your total traffic update. I'm Bob Williams.
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1: Normally, Fridays are quiet. Not this Friday. Southbound 287 jam-packed from Route 80 all the way down to Route 24. There's an overturned tractor trailer on the exit ramp for Route 24 at exit 37 off of Route 287 south to East 24. If you're trying to get to 24, you can do it if you go south of that exit ramp and turn around somewhere in the Morristown area and go northbound, because it looks like the northbound ramp to East 24 is not affected. You got 78 westbound. That is affected with a vehicle fire. Westbound, all lanes are closed. West to 287, exit 29, out to exit 26. Eastbound is open. The parkway's got a crash on the shoulder north at exit 139 at Chestnut Street. 30 plus at the George Washington Bridge, Lincoln and Holland tunnels, with about a 15 to 20 minute delay. And at Bridgewater, stay away from Garrettson Road near the high school. There is police department activity. Garrettson Road closed between Vicky Drive and Country Club Road. Route 22 eastbound, an accident by Vauxhall Road in Union. And that's your total traffic update. I'm Bob Williams.
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2: Travels Route 78. Total traffic taking you on the westbound side. We're right around 287 at exit 29. Extra heavy traffic going out to around exit 26. The ramps at exit 26 from 78 are closed down. There's an overturned boom truck on Rattlesnake Bridge Road. That's the reason for the closure. You're 206 through PPAC or Chester or going up through Flanders. Even through Hackettstown, 46 is quite busy. If you're using 46 westbound, going into Grand Avenue, Mountain Avenue, that whole area, busy tonight. And we do have 46 in Denville where we had an accident. Looks like you're still going to be slow right around Main Street. I'm Christina Lang, and that's a look at your total traffic update.
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0: 105.5 DHA. That's a new one from Dogstar, the band. It features actor Keanu Reeves on bass. All In Now, title track to their forthcoming album that's coming out May 29th. They also just released another single from that album called The Sphere. Check it out. Frontman of Dogstar, Brett Domros, noted that his new vintage Gibson ES-335 helped the band explore ethereal, dreamy reverb tones. Dogstar hits Atlantic City, New Jersey, August 14th at the Hard Rock. And Webster Hall, August 19th in New York City.
1: About 20 minutes worth of traffic on 80 if you're near Howard Boulevard at exit 30 out through exit 34. We had an accident right around Route 15. Eastbound delays, westbound delays at Route 15 because of this accident going westbound. 280, an eastbound solid traffic spot with an accident going into exit 4A. You also have westbound delays in the area. There's traffic on 46 on the eastbound side at New Road. That was a fender bender. And if you're going into Fairfield with the construction on 46, that too will take some time. 78 westbound at exit 29, a slowdown still. I'm Christina Lang, and that's a look at your total traffic update.
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